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0: All right, Pit Crew, this is what's on TV tonight on Netflix. Check out the Home Run Derby, the series premiere of Dancing with the Stars, the next pros on ABC, the new episode of Ninja Warriors on NBC, the eighth season premiere of All Americans also on NBC, and the Quiz with Balls is on Fox. That's got Harlem Globetrotters and the Washington Generals this evening. Jimmy Fallon's got Tom Holland, Mary Sternbergen, and Sienna Spiro. Ike Barinholtz is guest hosting for Jimmy Kimmel, and he's got Mindy Kaling and Fortune Feemeister later tonight. Anne Hathaway and Alan Richson join Seth Meyers. You don't want to miss that. That's what's on TV tonight, July 13th. I'm DC on 94.5 The Pit.
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6: Things moving pretty well here in the metro right now. You're going to want to watch your speed. I-25 in both directions near the construction zone. Also westbound on I-40 near Coors. You got a little bit of a slowdown there. Paseo, Alameda, Montaño. Those river crossings all look good. North of the city right now, I-25 between Albuquerque and Santa Fe. Not seeing any problems in either direction.
7: 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Call the Traffic Tracker hotline at 505-767-9167. 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

0: Entertainment News.
1: It was a weekend of family films in movie theaters. Moana made $43 million in ticket sales this weekend, below what analysts had forecast for the film's debut. The live-action remake of that family film comes just 10 years after the original animated version debuted, and just 2 years after Moana 2 hit theaters. Minions and Monsters came in at number 2, collecting $20.5 million.
2: It's good to be back.
1: And Toy Story 5 raked in $18.5 million, enough for third place at the box office. Meanwhile, the Michael Jackson biopic Michael has now officially grossed more than $1 billion at the global box office. It marks the first biopic to ever pass that milestone.
3: I love you.
4: I know.
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1: A chance for scattered thunderstorms tonight in Santa Fe with a low of 61 degrees, 67 tonight in Albuquerque. A chance of thunderstorms and rain showers Tuesday with a high of 85 degrees in Santa Fe, 92 in Albuquerque.
2: Things moving pretty well here in the metro right now. You're going to want to watch your speed, I-25 in both directions near the construction zone. Also westbound on I-40 near Coors. You got a little bit of a slowdown there. Paseo, Alameda, Montaño, those river crossings all look good. North of the city right now, I-25 between Albuquerque and Santa Fe, not seeing any problems in either direction. See an accident? Call the Traffic Tracker hotline at 505-767-9167. I'm Michael Carlisle from the 96.3 News Radio KKOB Traffic Center.
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0: 3 Days Grace and Kill Me Fast. It's Loudwire Nights. That's one of my favorites off of their latest album, Alienation, that came out last year. That album, Loudwire named that album the best rock album of 2025. And if you have not spent time with it, man, listen to it from beginning to end. There is not a single skippable track on it. Every single song is fantastic. I can't say enough about it, man. But I got to tell you, I am so excited to see 3 Days Grace live later this year when they bring the Alienation Tour back to the States for the second leg of the tour. They're joined by The Funeral Portrait and I Prevail. It's a tour you don't want to miss, man. And we've got all the details you need at loudwire.com. Speaking of tours you don't want to miss, Marilyn Manson is prepping to hit the road with Rob Zombie. And I've got the latest from Manson up next.
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0: Marilyn Manson is releasing his 13th studio album on August 14th. It is called One Assassination Under God, Chapter 2. Yes, that is the follow-up to Chapter 1 of this album series. And on top of that, man, he's going to be on the road with Rob Zombie. Stay caught up with everything going on with Marilyn Manson on the Loudwire app right now. A little taste of Chapter 2. This one is Exit Wound. New music for Marilyn Manson right here on Loudwire Nights.

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0: 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Because silence is awkward and Katy Perry is worse.
1: 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Get some.

0: It's Loudwire Nights. That is Godsmack and Surrender. Before that, the latest from Papa Roach, See You in Hell. Those guys are headlining Rocklahoma over Labor Day weekend, man. Papa Roach will be taking the stage on Saturday night. Godsmack will be handling things on Friday night. And then, of course, Sunday, wrapping up the festival, Slayer. They will be celebrating 40 years of Rain in Blood. Get your votes in for the Fight Club in the Loudwire app. And while you're in the app, get entered to win your shot at a VIP trip to Rocklahoma. Coming up after this break, I've got the latest from Greta Van Fleet. 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
18: When people see my son specifically, they'll go, oh, he looks just like you. And I go, oh, really? Which part? They're like, the ears. Oh, Edith in the chat said, I love big ears. Well, hello. I used to, because I was self-conscious, tuck my ears into my baseball cap when I was a kid. And as it turns out, that actually kind of became a thing.
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0: Coming up in this hour, we'll get the new one from Theory of a Dead Man. We'll also go old school with some Priest right now, though. The latest from Greta Van Fleet. This one is called Play Your Games. 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

0: AC/DC, it's Loudwire Nights. They kicked off their Power Up Tour on July 11th, man, just a couple of days ago in Charlotte, North Carolina. 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Coming up after this break, I've got the latest from Atreyu. 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
16: Not all screen time is created equal, and a new study out of Sweden is helping us understand this even better. So researchers followed more than 20,000 people over nearly 2 decades and determined that passive screen time, like sitting on the couch and watching television, raised someone's risk of dementia. But if they did something active, like reading, puzzles, or interacting with other people, this same group of people saw their risk of dementia drop. 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A couple things I have found to help: working to learn something new every day, whatever it might be, challenging yourself in some way every day, and really importantly, staying socially active. Some days that means meeting friends in person. 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Just stay engaged. I'm Dr. Sanjay Gupta, helping you live a better life.
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0: Coming up before the end of this hour, we'll get that new one from Poppy, who will be taking the stage at the Upheaval Festival in Grand Rapids this weekend. We'll also hear a track off of the Pretty Reckless's new album, Dear God, right now. This is Atreyu and All For You. 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
1: 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You'll find that one on the Pretty Reckless's new album, Dear God. 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And of course, if you are lucky enough to see AC/DC live this summer, man, you will see the Pretty Reckless open for them. 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
5: And we get off and I take my little AirPods out and he's getting off his treadmill around the same time. 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
5: I've been pretty busy with work, so my diets consisted of frozen TV dinners and beer. 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Would love to talk to you if you see this.
7: Like, you have no time for a meal, but you have time to put yourself into a whole potential relationship. 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
28: We talk a lot here about ultra-processed foods and the many ways in which they can negatively impact your health. They've been linked to weight gain, obesity, type 2 diabetes, cardiovascular disease, even cancer. And now a new study out of UCSF found that high ultra-processed food intake was associated with something called intramuscular fat, which is exactly what it sounds like. That's fat inside your muscles, which can cause them to become weaker. Now, in this particular study, the researchers noticed more wear and tear and pain in people's knees because of weakened thigh muscles. Cutting back on ultra-processed foods isn't easy. The CDC estimates at least half the calories in our diet come from ultra-processed foods. But if you're looking to eat cleaner, cutting out sugar-sweetened beverages, that may be the best number one thing you can do to try and get started. I'm Dr. Sanjay Gupta, helping you live a better life.
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Festival in Grand Rapids, Michigan, and I am packing my bags. I will be there, man, hanging out with the WGRD crew, hanging out with thousands of fans, screaming and celebrating rock and roll all weekend long. I cannot wait to see so many bands, man, from Gojira to Story of the Year to Magnolia Park to Papa Roach and Bill Murray and Ginger and Autumn Kings. But I'm telling you what, man, Poppy, I'm expecting Poppy to kind of steal the show. She is set to play Friday night. Get all the details you need at upheavalfest.com. Right now, it's the latest from Poppy. This one is called Time Will Tell. It's Loudwire Nights. It's next.

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2: Tonight's Mission Metallica is a special one, kind of a deep one, man. It was on this day in 2004, 22 years ago, that Metallica released their EP, Some Kind of Monster. Now, this was, you know, part of Saint Anger that came out in 2003, and of course, part of the documentary Some Kind of Monster that also came out in 2004. But the EP features the song Some Kind of Monster. It also features an edit of the song, and then it has several live tracks that were performed by Metallica on June 11th, 2003 in Paris. So it's a pretty vast EP that chronicles the Saint Anger era, but also chronicles some of the most classic songs from Metallica. So on the anniversary of the release of this EP, I figured let's crack it open, man. We'll open with Some Kind of Monster, but then we're going to hear a couple of live tracks from that Paris show. So let's get going, man. It's Mission Metallica on Loudwire Nights.

0: your girl tells you she likes it hard, she's talking about 94.5 The Pit. But I double check just to make sure.
1: Yes, sir. This next song, this is the last one. Thank you for coming to see us. It's great to see you again. This next song is dedicated to the road crew. We're making three shows in one day happen.

0: 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It's Loudwire Nights. They're gearing up for a big tour alongside Seven Dust and Theory of a Dead Man. That kicks off in August, and I cannot wait to catch that tour, man. 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Coming up after this break, I've got the latest from Bill Murray. That's next.
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1: I use honey all the time, like in my coffee, on my cornbread, and I'm eating cornbread. 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
10: 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Right now, it's the latest from Bill Murray with A Day to Remember. 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

It's Loudwire Nights. It is always a good time for some Rage Against the Machine, man. I don't think we will ever get new music from them, but it is something I think about a lot. I would love to hear some new music from Rage, but you know what? The catalog that they have given to us over the years, it will suffice. My name is Chuck, and we are nearing the end of this Monday night together, man. Coming up before the clock strikes midnight, though, we will raise a nightcap with one of my favorites from Aaron Jones. We'll also hear the new one from Ryan Purds. Right now, though, it is The Architects with Broken Mirror. It's Loudwire Nights.

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0: It's Loudwire Nights. Motley Crue kick off their Carnival of Sins tour on July 17th in Pennsylvania. And they will not be alone for that tour, man. They're bringing Tesla and Extreme out on the road with them. But this is going to be such a killer tour, man. They're celebrating the 20th anniversary of the original Carnival of Sins tour. And they're also celebrating the 45th anniversary of the band's history. 45 years of Motley Crue, man. You can get caught up on everything going on with Motley. Get the full tour schedule, everything you need at loudwire.com. Coming up after this break, I've got the latest from Dexter and the Moonrocks.
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0: 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But I am telling you right now, I think this band might steal the show at Rocklahoma. Dexter and the Moonrocks. I cannot wait to catch them, man. This is their new one. It's called Freaking Out. It's Loudwire Nights.

Spotify Nights, that's the latest from Ryan Purds. That one is called Sour. He is just one of my favorite new up-and-coming songwriters around right now, man. He's got the voice of Chris Cornell, and he writes like Cornell, man, and he just channels all of this energy from rock and roll from over the decades, man. And he's like 24 or something. It's just incredible to see. And it gets me excited because this is just the beginning for Ryan Purds, man. I cannot wait to see all that's on the horizon for him, including a tour with Daughtry later this year, which is going to be killer. 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

0: Nine Inch Nails and their Grammy Award winning As Alive As You Need Me To Be. It's Loudwire Nights. I've said this before. I'm going to keep saying it until it happens. But, you know, rumors floating around that Trent Reznor and Nine Inch Nails are working on a proper Nine Inch Nails album. Not a soundtrack, but an actual Nine Inch Nails album. And I'm going to keep saying that until it becomes a reality. So you can join me. Let's manifest this. Let's pray to the rock gods. Let's get a new Nine Inch Nails album in our hands. Coming up after this break, we will lift a nightcap as we close out Monday night.
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0: That's new from Autumn Kings. That's called Gone, Gone, Gone. It's JJ hanging around with some new 3 Days Grace coming up and Audio Slave next.
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0: Great new album from 3 Days Grace. Don't Want to Go Home Tonight, the name of the song. It's JJ, Another Hour Dead Ahead. We'll jump into it with some Smashing Pumpkins coming up next.
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0: broken mirror.
1: 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Broken Mirror, the name of the song. JJ with that new one from A Perfect Circle, not very far away. Some vintage Ozzy. And we'll do Breaking Benjamin. It's The Diary of Jane coming up next.
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0: 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It's called Blindfold. And JJ, ready to jump into another hour with some Falling in Reverse coming
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Escambia, KTBL AM, Los Ranchos de Albuquerque. 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And yes, our erratic behavior does go against everything in the Cumulus Media Handbook.

0: That's brand new from Shinedown. Their new album is called 8. That's called Young Again, the name of the single. It's JJ with some new Atreyu coming up and the Ataris coming up next.
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0: All For You. That's the new one from Atreyu. Pretty cool tune. It's JJ on this early Tuesday. Stick around for Godsmack and Fozzy on the way and Stabbing Westward coming up next.
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0: That's brand new from Fozzie. I Know Evil, the name of the song. And I've got a couple of X's I could probably put in there. Yeah, It's JJ filling in on this early Tuesday. We're going to jump into another hour with some Linkin Park coming up next.
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We're rolling on through this early Tuesday. There's Green Day. It's JJ with the new one from Theory of a Dead Man. This is called Winnebago, parentheses, Layla.

0: 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They're coming up next.
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0: Different. That's the new one from Greta Van Fleet. Play Your Games, the name of the song. It's JJ ready to jump into some new Five Finger Death Punch and Muse coming up next.
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0: Brand new from Five Finger Death Punch, Eye of the Storm. It's JJ with another hour right around the corner. It's 46-2 off the Anima album. We'll do some Tool coming up next.
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0: That's Evanescence. Who will you follow? Stone Temple Pilots before that, and Jet started us off. That's about the only jet I can afford right now. Still trying to find a flight to get to my cruise that costs less than the cruise. It's Roker. Stick around for Nine Inch Nails.
1: 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Because silence is awkward. And Katy Perry is worse.
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1: There's From Ashes to New, Die for You, Red Hot Chili Peppers, Stop? No, Can't Stop. And Nine Inch Nails started us off. Head Like a Hole, it's Roker. The Who currently have a collab going on with Johnny Hawkins, the lead singer of Nothing More. Coming up, we'll hear The Who's collab with the lead singer of Papa Roach.
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6: The most embarrassing thing that you have done or seen somebody else do while under the influence. So Cheryl is on the line today. Cheryl, let me tell you what caused this whole topic to come up. I was at a adults-only pool party on Saturday because some of my neighbors just got their backyard redone and they wanted to have some friends over to celebrate that. And we're sitting in the pool, like everyone's just kind of hanging out. They had this cool little swim-up bar. It's like, everyone's just having a good time. And this girl that I do not know comes like floating over to me. And
7: how was she floating? Like chin just barely above the water?
6: Yeah, you know? And to give you a visual, like she's got her sunglasses on, a big cowboy hat, and she is very under the influence. And she goes, "Dave, your wife is so much hotter than you." And I went, "Cool. I mean, that's good for me, right? Like I married up."
7: Yeah.
6: That's jokes true. On her.
7: Yeah, she
3: got bamboozled. Insanely rude to say, calling you ugly.
7: There's a situation where that's, I mean, we as men, we appreciate having better looking spouses than us. That means we won.
3: But she's gassing up your wife, sure, but she's still calling you not ugly. Good looking.
6: Yeah, and if it had happened just once, it wouldn't really have been much of a thing. But she was so blackout drunk that she proceeded to tell me this like a half dozen times to the point where her husband, who was across the pool area, noticed something was going on and had to come over and retrieve her and actually pulled her out of the pool.
3: Because I'm assuming you're laughing at her.
6: Yeah. I mean, everyone's like, okay, we get it. You've told me five times
3: now. She's just doggy paddling.
7: Yeah. Trying to hook up with your wife. Is that what's going on?
6: I don't know, man.
7: What's going on here?
6: He pulls her out of the pool and sets her in like a chair that's by a table closer to the house, and she literally just passes
3: out.
6: Puts
3: her in timeout?
6: Yeah. And then we literally had to carry this girl out of the house. Like, arm over the shoulder on both sides because she was so passed out.
7: What was she drinking?
6: Yeah. Tequila, I think.
7: That explains anything you say on tequila should not count against you.
3: Absolutely cannot hold up in a court of law.
7: Right.
6: Cheryl, what happened to you?
8: Well, we were at the river doing rooster tails, and I went around the corner of a wash, big, tall wash, and I saw a bunch of people standing around looking at something. So I moseyed on around, and I was like, "What are you looking at?" And so they kind of spread out a little bit so I could see, and it was a 6-foot rattlesnake climbing up the wash. And then one guy mentioned, "That's the best way to."

0: the rattlesnake, it was so much larger than I am because I'm 4'11", and this thing was 6 foot. And the strength of the snake going from side to side was moving my hand and my arm with it. And I turned around, and I was like, what do I do now? And nobody was there.
1: Michelle, I'm going to say something real quick. I do believe you're 4'11". I do not believe the rattlesnake was 6 foot. Therefore, the story is imaginary. No one was there.
0: No,
1: you were doing drugs on a boat.
0: I was holding this big rattlesnake, my hand almost didn't go around it.
1: Wow. Was this a one-night stand? Is this code for a one-night stand? I don't know, man. I just feel like this is a little...
2: You gotta have a conversation with that dude who pushed you in that direction, though, right?
3: Yeah, man. Absolutely. Like, what are you almost got me killed.
0: Yeah. And they left, and I was like, what do I do? And they're like, throw it. And I'm like... I reached my arm around my back, and I thought it was going to bite my ass, and I kept on jerking it frontwards, and I'm like going, I don't know, and they're like, throw it.
1: What a fun ride for that rattlesnake.
2: Yeah, whoa.
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19: Not all screen time is created equal, and a new study out of Sweden is helping us understand this even better. 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But

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2: Why does Audrey cover when Mahoney is out for Are You Smarter? We want to know if Dave is smarter than a community college dropout.
3: Message deleted.
4: With pleasure.
5: Audrey's the only college graduate here, though.
6: That's true. I also am a dropout because I knew that I wanted to do this, and I got a job doing this. And I was like, well, that's enough school for me.
5: I'm a trade school graduate. Just throwing that out there.
6: Excellent. Okay, so the question is, could I hold my own in Are You Smarter Than a Community College Dropout? And because Audrey, look at that smug look on your face. You put some questions together.
4: I put some questions together to see, to test the brilliant Dave Farah. And the reason why, Dave is a host. Mm-hmm. So he has to host the games, right. You know. He can't be bothered with that answering questions from, usual standpoint.
6: And it's a very convenient position to be in because I can act smug and smarter like I know all of these questions, but the only reason I know the answer to them is because they're on the sheet.
5: You don't have a lot of useless knowledge.
6: That's true.
5: I think that's one of your actual, detriments is that you know a lot, but a lot, it's like practical stuff,
6: the stuff that you need. To know,
5: yeah. I, on the other hand, don't know anything about anything, but have lots of impractical
6: That's
5: knowledge.
6: Why we're such great partners, yes. Mahoney.
4: Yeah. Know a lot.
6: Okay, let's see. Okay, here we go.
4: Okay, Dave, question number one. What is the only element on the periodic table named after a Scandinavian mythological figure?
6: Oh, Jesus, shut up.
4: This is common knowledge. I mean, I'm surprised you don't know this.
6: A Scandinavian mythological figure.
4: Correct. There's no multiple choice, sorry. You either know it or you do not.
5: Like a Norse god, Dave.
4: 5 seconds.
6: Do I need to start my own timer?
4: 4, 2.
7: Dave and Mahoney.
6: Oops. Sorry, wrong one.
4: I thought you were a host.
6: Even screwing that up, I have no idea.
4: The answer is thorium, sir. Okay, moving on to question number two. Mahoney, do you have them in front
5: did
4: of you
5: Did you
4: as
5: say
4: well?
5: Horium?
4: I did.
6: Oh, I should know that.
4: Which, he
6: I
4: is
6: did go
4: kind
6: to college
4: of,
6: for a little
5: that's
6: while.
5: An element I'd like to see.
4: Which of the Hemsworth brothers is that? Chris Hemsworth? He's kind of slutty.
5: It's the fat one who was in Westworld.
6: Okay, next question.
4: No, that played Thor. Okay, Mahoney, are you going to read your questions that are in front of you as well? Or would you like me to be the host of this game?
5: You can host this whole
4: Okay,
5: thing.
4: Wonderful. I love having the attention. All right, which ancient structure uses no mortar to hold its stones together and still stands today?
6: The pyramids?
4: Incorrect, Dave. You're doing horrible. That would be the Inca site of Machu Picchu.
6: Oh, sure.
5: Is that how you say that?
4: Machu Picchu?
5: Machu
4: Picchu. Okay. All right, number three. What's the name of the largest known star by volume?
6: By volume?
4: Yes, by volume, Dave Farah.
6: The sun?
4: Incorrect.
5: Okay. That's your mom's ass! Oh, damn!
4: You guys are goody.
5: I mean, if you were an astronomer and...
4: I've got one more question
6: for
4: you,
6: Dave. What was the correct answer on that?
4: It is going to be UY Scooty.
6: Okay, these are...
5: Okay.
4: Mm-hmm. I know all these. What is an animal that can survive in space?
6: Katy Perry.
5: Correct.
4: Kind of correct. It's called a tardigrade.
5: Audrey, I don't think you can say that.
6: You definitely can't say tardigrade on the radio.
4: You guys are going to make me feel awkward like that. You're not even going to laugh, nothing. You're just going to go all of a sudden in a stone cold silence and then make me feel awkward for saying tardigrade.
5: Cancel.
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9: Mornings get busy fast. 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And when the weather turns, our forecast is New Mexico's certified most accurate.
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11: Well, traffic's moving well so far this morning. No crashes to report. You are going to want to watch your speed both directions of I-25 in the construction zone. I-40 here in town's moving up to speed. North of the city, I-25 between Albuquerque and Santa Fe. Don't see any problems in either direction.
12: 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I'm Grace Toledo from the 96.3 News Radio KKOB Traffic Center.
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15: 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That may be a little.
17: 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She was actually on probation for battery as well. She is a violent bitch.
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17: Mr. Beast was handing out stacks of $10,000 on Halloween, and one kid, who is awful at business, was handed $10,000 in cash and said, nah, what about that candy?
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17: Where does Mr. Beast live? Can we go rob this guy on Halloween?
18: I don't know. 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
1: 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We asked the focus group what music people want to hear. Then we ignored them because they were wrong.

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1: I'm going streaking through the quad.
0: Or Toddler. A Dave and Mahoney.
1: Come on, everybody.
2: We're going to read you some things verbatim, and you're trying to figure out if it was a very drunk person or a little kid that said it. Steven is on the line. Steven, do you spend more time around drunk people or little kids?
3: Oh, man, I've got a huge family, so I spend a lot of time around with little cousins and all that.
2: All right, so we're going to read you again some things verbatim, and you're trying to figure out which is which. And Mahoney and Audrey, you guys up first together. Good luck, Steven.
4: Number one. Wow.
5: I can't believe I have it. This is what I wanted.
4: What is it?
5: I have no idea.
2: Okay. All right, that's all you get on that one, Steven. Does that sound like it's a tipsy person or a toddler?
3: I'm going to go with the toddler on that one.
2: Toddler is correct. Well done. Let's have a listen.
6: Wow.
7: I can't believe I have it. This is what I wanted.
8: What is it?
2: That's life for you, kid. That's
5: cool.
2: Life.
4: I love that so much.
2: All right, here we go on to number two. A girl came up to me today, and she looked at me, and she's like, "Hi, Peyton, you look so much older. You look so grown up." And I said, "Thanks." I don't know who she was.
4: Is that a tipsy person, or is that a toddler?
3: Oh, man. That gives off the same vibe as the first one. So I'm going to go with toddler again.
2: Toddler, good guess, but incorrect. That was somebody that had too much to drink.
9: A girl came up to me today, and she looked at me, and she's like, "Hi, Peyton. You look so much older. You look so grown up." I said, "Thanks." I don't know who she was.
2: All right, we'll move on to number three. Once again, Audrey and Mahoney, you're up on this one as well.
5: What's that you eating?
4: Maybe chicken.
5: Maybe chicken.
4: Mm-hmm.
5: Is it good?
4: Oh, this chicken? Yeah, it's chicken.
2: All right, Steven, tips your toddler. What the hell?
3: You know, I'm going to stick with what I've been guessing, and I'll say toddler again.
2: Toddler is correct. Good well job. Done. Well done.
10: What's that you eat?
7: Maybe chicken.
10: Maybe chicken?
7: Mm-hmm.
10: Is it good?
7: Oh, this chicken. Yeah, chicken.
2: Yeah, it's chicken.
4: I feel like that's a appropriate response for chicken.
2: Is that chicken?
4: Yeah, it's chicken.
2: Yeah.
4: Accurate.
2: All right. You ready, Audrey? Yes. Last one here.
4: This is killing me.
5: Because you have to eat salad? Okay.
2: And scene.
5: I'm actually upset that you didn't nominate Mahoney for this since he hates salad himself, Christopher. Okay, here we are.
2: All right. Last one, Steven, for the win. Tipsy or toddler?
3: You know, I'm really hoping to child.
2: It could be. That is correct. How did he get it, folks? Let's listen in.
7: This is killing me.
11: Because you had to eat salad.
2: That is Mahoney as a child, 100%.
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15: Traffic moving well so far this morning. No crashes to report. You may see some slowdowns. I-25 in both directions in the construction zone. I-40 looks good. Paseo, Alameda, Montaño, those river crossings are all moving up to speed. I-25 between Albuquerque and Santa Fe. Don't see any problems in either direction.
16: 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I'm Grace Toledo from the 96.3 News Radio KKOB Traffic Center.
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5: I am more upset about the fact that he decided to have a choir at a party with a bad Santa. 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
5: 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And that's where I think that, like, you're kind of toeing the line of, like, creep versus mansplainer versus are you just asking me for my number?
4: What if I went, Otter, you probably don't know this, but mansplaining is short for man explaining.
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0: Show.
1: Do you guys know any twins? And if so, were they problematic or were they pretty cool? Because most of the twins that I know, guys and girls, if one of them starts getting in trouble, the other one is always right there by their side.
2: The guy twins that I knew were trouble. The girl twins that I knew were very nice and, like, respectful people.
1: Okay. All right. Audrey, any twins in your world or not so much?
3: They were a little dumb.
1: Yeah, a little dumb.
3: Like, I mean, like, literally, like more than a little dumb. Like, I'm not really sure they graduated sixth grade. Like, so, I think they stopped going to school at sixth grade.
1: These guys are both a little bit of trouble and perhaps a little bit dumb as well. Two twin brothers, both 47 years old, which feels a little bit too old to be doing this, were arrested after authorities accused them of allowing raw sewage to be dumped from recreational vehicles on their property in the Miami area. So deputies say the brothers had previously completed a pretrial diversion program after a similar case in 2023. So when it says like a recreational vehicle, I'm thinking like
2: an RV.
1: A full-on RV, yeah. And you're like unloading the sewage onto the property.
2: Yes, which gross. Is like from Christmas Vacation. You
1: yes.
2: know?
1: As somebody that has been on an RV trip once in my life and had the distinct pleasure of emptying the sewage tank.
2: Pretty gross.
1: It's pretty gross, man.
2: Yeah. Yeah. Can you pay somebody to do that?
1: No, you sure can't, because you're a lot of times in the middle of nowhere at a campground, and if that thing's filling up, it's time to empty it. Yeah. I had little special gloves that I bought just for it, because I'm like, I don't want to touch this thing.
3: Oh, my God.
1: You gotta, like, snake that, like, pipe, their little tube down into that pipe. And just...
3: I have never thought about that, ever. Like, that sounds like a horror story. I think I would just wrap they're not RV.
1: Well, it's funny because my wife obviously was on the RV trip with me, and she also still has never even thought of that because that would be...
3: That's a blue job. That's a boy job.
1: That's a boy job, yeah. Taking out the trash.
3: Pink jobs is just to go do the dumps. Boy jobs is to clean the dumps.
1: Yeah. But authorities say that they use aerial surveillance and a search warrant found multiple RVs and structures connected to unauthorized sewage systems. So you think about just spraying raw sewage all over the place. They also found pipes leading directly into the wetlands, one with a system allegedly leaking and creating sewage backup on the property.
3: Oh.
1: And when deputies... Yeah, it gets worse. They say that there was a pond that they found had heavy algae growth, and there was dead animals as a result of them just dumping all
2: this. Yeah, man, there's just poop everywhere. Yeah. That's going to destroy the ecosystem.
1: Then things somehow get weirder. Authorities also reported finding animals that were kept in poor condition on this property, including...
3: Where did you find this story?
1: I look for the important stuff, Audrey.
3: Oh, God.
1: They found four mares without adequate water and a pig without access to food, water, or exercise, ? The brothers faced...
3: So he was kept in a cage.
1: Yeah. Felony charges related to environmental violations and water pollution. And what's wild, again, is that they got caught for this a couple of years ago. Had to go through a pretrial thing so that way they didn't have this, I would imagine, a felony on their record. And then just turned around and did it again.
3: They turned around. That's what I thought you just said.
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10: Traffic right now, you do have a minor crash in Bernalillo, westbound 550 north of Northwest Loop. Also, Northern and Acorn Loop, just west of Unser. You got a little minor crash there. Watch your speed, I-25, directions in the construction zone. I-40 right now looks good. Paseo, Alameda, Montaño, those river crossings are all moving up to speed.
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27: When we talk about how much exercise someone should get, current guidelines call for about 150 minutes of moderate intensity exercise or 75 minutes of vigorous intensity exercise every week. New study out of the UK makes a strong case for vigorous exercise if and when you can do it. Now, researchers determined that even little bursts of vigorous exercise can significantly reduce someone's risk of 8 different diseases: dementia, type 2 diabetes, fatty liver disease, chronic respiratory disease, chronic kidney disease, immune-mediated inflammatory diseases, major cardiovascular events, and atrial fibrillation. We're not talking about complicated training programs here. Just work with what you can into your everyday life. If you are breathless and unable to speak in complete sentences, then you've hit the mark. I'm Dr. Sanjay Gupta, helping you live a better life.
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2: It's Pop Trash on David Mahoney.
3: Bummed to see that at 78 years old, Jurassic Park actor Sam Neill has passed away. He was the lead in Jurassic Park and like a thousand other movies over the years. I guess that he'd been suffering for a while with different diseases. He had melanoma, but then I guess was cancer-free when he actually passed away.
4: Lymphoma,
3: excuse me. Thank you. 78 years old. I mean, so still a pretty good run, but, you know, great actor, gone too soon.
5: Just a legend. I mean, I think when I think about movies that defined my childhood and my wife's childhood, I think about Jurassic Park. Mm-hmm. You know, that was a monumental movie in so many different ways. Great story, but the, you know, the very first use of CGI in a blockbuster of that scale. He was a huge part of that and will be absolutely missed because just, again, an absolute legend.
3: One guy that maybe won't be missed so much is Conor McGregor because he came out on Saturday night and had a very lackluster performance in the main event in Las Vegas at T-Mobile Arena and live on Paramount Plus. Came out, lasted a minute, blew out his knee. He's done.
5: He knew he was hurt going into this fight. You know, there's some reports that he's in a very dark place. Bro got $30 million. For 1 minute of work, and he's going to make another, I don't know, maybe they make this fight again. I don't know if people are going to be dumb enough to buy those tickets again. And I think it really sucks for anybody who went there because it was such a great night of fights, and then it just kind of gets marred by this injury that could have been prevented.
3: Yeah, great for Max Holloway, though.
5: Yeah, and we love Max.
3: Didn't even break a sweat. So Who Wants to Be a Millionaire is coming back. Jimmy Kimmel is going to be the host. It's going to have a new season with 16 celebrity duos, so it's going to be two people together. And I've got a list here of some of the names.
5: Okay.
3: They've got Colin Jost and Michael Che from Saturday Night Live.
5: They're going to win.
3: Which would be awesome. Jesse Eisenberg and Paul Giamatti feel like
5: they're pretty
3: good at
5: combo,
3: that
5: together, sure.
3: Right? You got Kristen Ritter and Sarah Shahi, Michael Keaton and John Lovett,
5: okay.
3: Billy Porter and Leslie Odom Jr. So just kind of interesting pairings all the way around.
5: Colin Jost is going to win.
4: He's a Harvard grad.
5: Yeah.
4: Like, there's no way that he can't. And if he doesn't, then I feel like Michael Che gets to just dog him for the rest of their careers together.
3: Yeah, like, aren't you supposed to be the smart one here,
4: yes,
3: Harvard boy?
4: Man, I'm just here to be funny. And what are you? Like, come on, man. But he's also doing his own trivia show. He's still doing
5: Celebrity Jeopardy.
4: Yeah, so, like, the pop culture version, though, of it, right? Like, it's not, like, actual Jeopardy.
3: Yeah, no, it's the pop culture version. And I think it's on Netflix, and it's actually pretty well done.
4: So, Amazon.
3: I don't know if you guys are excited about this, but there is a Free Willy reboot in the works.
4: No. Leave the things that needed to be left.
5: We had a Free Willy reboot, and it was called Blackfish. That was like 6 years ago.
3: That was not a Free Willy reboot.
5: Free Willy reboot, bro. Blackfish, if you haven't watched it, watch it. You'll never want to watch anything.
4: Woke Free Willy.
3: Yeah. Is that what it was? Woke Willy.
5: Angry. That's Free Willy if it's a horror film.
4: Yeah, actually, let's really think about that. That was something that really, like, culturally shifted the way that people think about, you know, SeaWorld and things like that. And it did nothing. Like, they're still like,
5: E-40 performed there over the weekend. It was sold out.
4: PR blimp.
5: Yin Yang Twins. Man, I'll go see a show at SeaWorld. Yeah, I just don't want to see the whales.
3: One thing they are rebooting that it's not like redoing it like some of these movies are being done. Like, you know, the new Moana one is out now. And it's just the live action version. But did you guys see that, like, basically the entire cast of Sandlot is coming back, but they're adults now?
5: And they've cast Daniel Fishel, who plays Topanga, in it as well. Like, if you're going to hit all the nostalgia buttons, this is the one that they're
3: all
5: slamming.
3: The dads now. It's called Dugout Dads. It's not going to be a movie, from what I understand. It's going to be a series.
5: Yep.
3: But I'm here for it. Like, my kids love Sandlot, and so I think, you know, depending
4: on... You're going to get them to watch it?
3: I mean, maybe.
5: They will watch it, and they'll just be like, Dad's watching more baseball.
4: Yeah, let me tell you what your kids don't want to watch. There's a bunch of, like, 50-year-old dudes on the TV.
3: How dare you?
4: I think that's maybe more for you than the children.
3: That's how we bond.
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10: Well, traffic right now, you've got crash cleanup continuing eastbound I-40 near Rio Grande. That is off on the shoulder. Not really causing much in the way of slowdowns. Just watch yourself going through there. Also, you will see some slow-moving traffic both directions of I-25 near the construction zone.
11: 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I'm Grace Toledo from the 96.3 News Radio KKOB Traffic Center.
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22: We talk a lot here about ultra-processed foods and the many ways in which they can negatively impact your health. They've been linked to weight gain, obesity, type 2 diabetes, cardiovascular disease, even cancer. And now a new study out of UCSF found that high ultra-processed food intake was associated with something called intramuscular fat, which is exactly what it sounds like. That's fat inside your muscles, which can cause them to become weaker. Now, in this particular study, the researchers noticed more wear and tear and pain in people's knees because of weakened thigh muscles. Cutting back on ultra-processed foods isn't easy. The CDC estimates at least half the calories in our diet come from ultra-processed foods. But if you're looking to eat cleaner, cutting out sugar-sweetened beverages, that may be the best number one thing you can do to try and get started. I'm Dr. Sanjay Gupta, helping you live a better life.
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1: Dave and Mahoney present Are You Smarter Than a Community College Dropout?
2: Probably not.
3: Time to put Mahoney's big old brain to the test. Bruce is joining us today for a round of Are You Smarter Than a Community College Dropout? Bruce, how far did you get in school?
4: Bruce?
5: You there, bud?
3: Oh, boy.
6: I graduated from college.
3: Okay, there we go.
7: Just on mute.
8: Just had to think about it for a second. Good luck, Bruce.
3: All right, so Mahoney's going to leave the room. You guys are going to be asked the same six questions today. One important thing for you, Bruce, you do get a pass. You can use it whatever you want, and that does count as a correct answer. There's multiple choice on some of them, and then others are not.

0: point there. Question number two, which 1999 horror movie was marketed as found... Blair Witch Project.
1: Okay. Now he's coming too early.
0: A little too fast.
1: Lee, have mercy.
0: This is like Goldilocks. Question number three, which baseball player broke the single season home run record in 1998?
2: 98.
0: And you do have a pass that you can use any time, but up to you.
2: I'm guessing it's one of two guys.
0: Yep.
2: Sosa.
0: All right, question number four. Which concert was held 41 years ago this week on two continents to raise funds for famine in Ethiopia? It's a huge concert. Two continents.
2: Live Aid.
0: Question number five. Which animal appears on both the Porsche and Ferrari logos?
1: Oh, you went Porsche, huh?
0: Mm-hmm.
1: Okay.
2: Porsche and Ferrari logos.
0: Mm-hmm. It's an animal. Still have a pass if you want to use it.
2: I'm going to pass. I can't think of it.
0: Okay, question number six. Which mammal has no vocal cords?
1: They all have nipples.
0: Really? Lots of nipples.
1: Tons of nipples. Has no vocal cords.
2: I don't know. Let me... Platypus.
0: Sure, what the hell, why not?
1: Toss it
0: out there. It's possible. All right, Mahoney's going to re-enter the room. We'll see how you stack up against
1: Chris
0: today.
1: Doesn't feel too far off.
0: Mahoney, full disclosure, we did have to make a change after the game started.
1: Bruce
0: was taking 35 seconds to answer a question.
3: I was wondering
1: why. He's gone, man. You're not playing against him anymore.
3: What up, Chris?
0: Yeah, all right.
3: Sorry, Bruce.
0: All right, question number one, Mahoney. What year was the first CD player sold? Was it 1988, 1990, or 1982, both are correct on that. Well done. Bruce actually got that point for Chris. Question number two. In 1999, which horror movie was marketed as found footage?
3: Blair Witch.
0: Yeah. Both of you got that correct as well. Question number three. Which baseball player broke the single season home run record in 1998?
3: Mark McGwire.
0: Yeah, Mark McGwire is correct.
3: I was there.
0: Chris said Sammy Sosa.
1: You were there in person? You saw the game?
3: I saw one of his home runs of those, 60 home runs.
0: Question number four, which concert was held 41 years ago this week on two continents to raise funds for famine in Ethiopia?
3: Oh, this is a tough one. It's because it's either Farm Aid or Live Aid. I am going to say Live Aid.
0: Correct. Both of you got that right.
1: Not going to lie, up until this point, literally thought Live Aid was for AIDS.
0: Was for AIDS. Question number five, Mahoney. You still have a pass intact for the final two here. Which animal appears on both the Porsche and Ferrari logos?
3: Porsche and Ferrari? That's a Lamborghini. It's a bull. I'm a pass.
0: Could you use your pass?
1: That looks like a liger.
0: Excuse me?
1: Yeah.
3: I didn't know they had animals.
0: A horse. It's a horse.
1: Oh.
3: I'm slipping. Yeah, you're right. On a Porsche, too?
0: Yeah.
3: I don't have that kind of money, man. I'm too fat for a Porsche and a Ferrari, so.
0: All right.
3: That's not mine.
0: Final question.
1: Oh, yeah, it is a horse.
0: He got one wrong, Mahoney.
3: Okay.
0: So if you get this right, you win. Which mammal has no vocal cords?
3: Which mammal? Did you give him a...
1: Nope.
3: You didn't give any hints? Which mammal has no vocal cords?
0: But lots of nipples.
1: Mm-hmm. Nipples for sure. Vocal cords, none.
0: I actually don't know the nipple count of this particular animal either, so don't factor that into your answer.
3: I'm going to go with a platypus.
1: What?
0: Both of you said platypus. Both of you are wrong. But still, that's just wild that both of you guessed
1: it. What kind of noise? Rossi, can you please figure out what a platypus sounds like?
3: Platypuses are the weird ones that, maybe they're not even considered mammals, but they've got, poisonous anal glands.
1: Poisonous
0: How do you know that, sir?
1: It sounds like a
3: queef. I caught something. I had to go to the free clinic, man.
0: It's a giraffe. Giraffe is the correct
3: Giraffes
0: answer.
3: Giraffes don't have vocal cords?
1: All that neck, huh?
3: You got a big-ass tongue.
0: You got tons of space for vocal cords. He had the Mark McGwire one wrong, too, so Mahoney, you went for it.
1: Interesting.
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3: Well, traffic right now, you've got that crash eastbound I-40 near Rio Grande. It is off on the shoulder. That's not really causing much of a slowdown, but you do have slowdowns a little further up eastbound I-40 as you approach the interchange. Watch your speed both directions of I-25 in the construction zone.
4: 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I'm Grace Toledo from the 96.3 News Radio KKOB Traffic Center.
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22: Would any of you want to have like a domestic bear as a pet? 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
2: Guys, I have some happy news to report. This is the second vacation that I have taken with my family back-to-back where nobody has ended up in an emergency room and no emergency services called of any kind.
3: Boring. So what are we talking about this for?
2: Well, because not everything was perfect on this vacation. So every year we go to Duck Creek in Utah for the 4th of July. And one of my kids' favorite things to do is to go in these caves. So they're like these underground mammoth ice caves. And my mother-in-law was with me and the whole family on this trip.
4: Mm-hmm.
2: And for whatever reason,
3: you took her spelunking?
2: Well, not just her, her dog Button as well. Like, why
3: are you taking your dog
2: out into the caves? That just seemed like a crazy idea.
3: It's a poodle. That weighs 5 pounds.
4: Did you bring your dog?
2: No. Absolutely not. It's already chaos. And keep in mind, like...
4: Cave boss, yeah.
2: You know, like, it's very dark down there, obviously, because you're fully underground. You know, we have, like, headlamps, and we're well prepared for it, but
3: it's still... Did your dog get a headlamp, too?
2: No, it's still, like, one of those things where, you know, there's a lot of jagged rocks. Like, my whole objective throughout the entire thing is just to make sure one of my kids doesn't just eat it.
4: Right.
2: You know, because my son, he's a little too adventurous. My 4-year-old daughter, Ruby, she's just clumsy. So she's always falling all over the place.
4: You got a duck in these caves?
2: Yeah. And that's...
4: I'm out.
2: Oh, so it gets more intense than that. So at the end of the first cave, you have to basically, like, army crawl out of it. Now, if you're the kids, you can kind of navigate your way out of it.
4: Your mother-in-law is 60-something.
2: So she turned around. And
4: smart.
2: She went back. She's like, I'm out. I'm not.
3: What do you mean we're going on our hands and knees? Did you pay for this? Did you pay to get on your hands and knees?
2: No.
3: Okay. No. I was going to say,
2: Didn't pay for it, but also didn't get paid for it. So there's that. Getting out of the first cave is a bit of a nightmare for me specifically. Because, you know, if you're 6 years old and you're my son, you know, like, you can
4: slide through anything.
2: Yeah, I mean, you can kind of work your way through it. But even he's ducking down, just to give you an idea. I think I had about 2 inches, maybe, of clearance in order to get out of this. On my stomach, like crawling out of it. And the problem is that it's not like you're just crawling on the ground. You're crawling over really sharp and uneven rocks.
4: Why would anybody volunteer to do this, Dave?
3: Who decided this was a good idea?
2: My wife. She is the adventure queen. Like, the kids love doing it because they're little kids and everything's a little adventure to
3: them. But, like, adventure can also be, like, going to get some new crazy ice cream.
4: Yeah, my daughter, who is 20 months old, her adventure is we go to Costco 3 times a week. That's her favorite thing to do.
3: I mean, this feels like this is an extreme sport.
2: Legitimately thought I was going to get stuck.
4: You have one too many slices of pizza on this vacation, and your ass is going to be stuck in this, basically rock press.
2: Yeah.
3: Oh, God, that actually gives me anxiety.
4: Yeah, I would know.
2: That's why my mother-in-law turned around, because she's like, I just cannot. She's like, I'm getting claustrophobic, I'm freaking out, all this. And I'm like, because she turned around, my wife went with her.
4: So you had to go.
2: And so I had to go because the kids were already escaping out the other end of the damn tunnel.
3: Were you crawling, like, face down? Or, like, did you have to do, like, weird, barrel rolls through this whole
2: thing? Face down, but, like, your legs are going in strange directions because, again, you're going over all these sharp rocks.
3: Absolutely not. You only had 2 inches of clearance, huh?
2: It was probably more like one, but I won't say it's 2. Yeah.
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9: Well, traffic right now, you've got crash cleanup eastbound on I-40 at the river. That is blocking your left lane. You will see backups in that area. You've also got a crash on I-40 eastbound near 2nd Street. That's off on the shoulder. Slowdowns, I-25, both directions near the construction zone. And traffic moving slow right now southbound on Coors near Paseo.
10: 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I'm Grace Toledo from the 96.3 News Radio KKOB Traffic Center.
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3: Oh,
2: so
3: please, your kids are done.
2: Oh, God. If they start doing kids stuff, you're right. I'm so screwed. If there's like a click here to buy now, you're right. I'm dead.
3: You're dead.
2: Oh, no. Yeah. I need to move to the middle of nowhere and start a new family.
3: Another family?
2: Oh, no, you're right.
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2: What have I done?
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2: And he was excited to help out. He's like, oh, do you just need air? Because I have a compressor. I'm like, no, like it actually caught a nail or something. The tire shops are closed, so me putting air in, it's not going to do any good. It's just going to go flat again. And he's like, hang on a second. And he wheels out the real
4: full-size jack.
3: Oh, man.
2: And he's like, do, do, do, do, do.
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2: He jacked me right up.
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2: Yeah.
4: How did it feel?
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4: How quick was it?
2: Much faster than I expected.
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4: I like it. You know, like I set up lighting at my house. I set up this, like, you know, get my scary music playing. 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
2: By dress up, you mean you just put on your witch hat.
4: Yeah, it's a tradition.
2: You're in your normal street clothes with a witch hat on.
4: Tommy Bahama and a witch hat.
2: And a witch hat.
4: Yeah.
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3: you're
2: Halloween.
3: You're just the same person in two different bodies.
2: He looks like a vacationing witch.
4: That's right.
1: 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But I double check just to make sure.

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1: So we love hearing your family secrets, and you can call us in the studio anytime if you'd like to share yours. But this was a really interesting one about a guy whose dad was a bootlegger back in the day.
2: All right, here's a family secret for you. My dad was born in 1908, passed away when the same year as Tandy was killed in 63. I was 10 years old, but my mom told us my dad used to be a bootlegger years ago, back during the Prohibition. Apparently him and some other guys in competition with some speakeasy decided they'd take care of it by rolling a hay wagon down the hill that they set on fire, smashed into the side of the speakeasy, and burned the place to the ground. So they never got caught that I know of, but later years he turned himself around, become a minister, and spent a lot of years down in Jamaica as a missionary. So there you go.
3: I bet he did go to Jamaica.
2: Have a good day, guys. Appreciate it. Love your show.
4: Message deleted.
3: I bet he did find the Lord in Jamaica.
5: Is that like when your dog goes out to the farm that has a lot of space for your dog to run?
3: Yeah.
5: Even though your dog is old and ain't running no more.
3: He used to be a little bitey back in the day.
1: One thing we've learned about these family secrets is that many times when somebody's got a family secret, they've got more than one. And he called back.
2: Yeah, related the story about my dad being the bootlegger. And you guys were wondering if he had somehow been possibly chased or caught. Talked to my older sister. She said, yes, he definitely was marked for either to have the hell beat out of him or even executed. And possibly that's why he decided Jamaica was a good spot to be in. But at any rate, in later years, he apparently got a reprieve because they never bothered him. I've also found out from my older sister that he was quite the prankster. Him and his buddies one time took a farmer's horse-drawn wagon, took it apart, hauled it up on top of the guy's roof, and then put it back together. There you go.
3: Solid.
2: My dad. So enjoy your show, guys.
5: Take care. One hell of a life. The fact that you got into some bootlegging war where you lit a carriage on fire and you rolled it down a hill.
1: Burned down a speakeasy.
5: Yeah, moved to Jamaica. I mean, all of that is wild. But could you, like, that can never happen again.
1: No, see, kids are too busy on cell phones nowadays. Like, back in the day, before you had all this screen time, you're like, we shall disassemble this wagon and reassemble it on somebody's roof.
5: Got to put the horse up there, too, though. That's the real move.
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0: Traffic right now, you've got crash cleanup eastbound I-40 near the river. That's blocking your left lane. You're going to see backups with that. Also, eastbound I-40 at 2nd Street, you've got a crash off on the shoulder. And a new crash westbound on I-40 to the I-25 northbound ramp. That is blocking the right lane. You will see some slowdowns in that area.
1: If you see an accident, call the traffic tracker hotline, 767-9167. I'm Grace Toledo from the 96.3 News Radio KKOB Traffic Center.
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3: A truly shocking story to start today's Redneck Report, because this is the sort of story that I got sent to me by multiple people, like on social media. They saw, they're like, hey, you guys must talk about this. This is very important redneck material. And then we also got a voicemail about it. So here you go.
4: Hey, Dave, just wanted to help you out with the Redneck Report this week. There's a story about a man who cuts off his genitals to start a garage fire in Indiana. You can look that one up. If I had to guess, though, he'd probably need a little bit more than just his wiener to start the fire, if you know what I'm saying. Anyway, feel free to use that. You have a good day.
5: Message deleted.
3: Yeah, so this guy cut off his junk, went out to the detached garage, which... garage, not the only thing detached now, and then used his wiener to start the fire in his mom's attached garage.
6: Like, was it like how, like we learned in Cub Scouts, like you got the stick in between your hands and so you just rub it really fast, you know, and some dry ass leaves.
7: But what's wild is that I looked up the mugshot of this guy, and he just kind of looks like a normal dude. I mean, clearly on drugs, but... just a normal guy chopping his thing off.
3: With a kitchen knife, of all things. Yeah.
7: He says he does not remember.
3: Well, I hope not. But now you do.
7: Yeah.
3: I mean, I don't know what sort of things that you were on to make you so blacked out that your mind went, I shall cut off my wiener with this bread knife.
7: I don't need this thing.
3: And go start a fire with it in my mommy's detached garage.
7: Oh, man. Yeah.
6: Yeah, he kind of looks like methed out Nate Bargatze.
7: Yes, okay, yeah. With a beard.
6: Yeah. I was like, Nate Bargatze has really
3: let himself go.
6: Yeah, man. All that money. What's he doing?
3: So this woman, maybe I think, has found rock bottom. Because, you know, a lot of times in you know the stories of people that are dealing with some sort of addiction, you don't really know where rock bottom is. You just realize. Like,
6: you have to hit it.
3: Yeah. She hit it. 37 years old, from Florida. She was arrested after police say that she was inhaling nitrous oxide.
6: We've been there.
3: Taking an Uber.
6: Who has been there?
3: The Uber driver's like, hey, could you stop huffing the nitrous oxide, please?
7: And she's just like,
6: no. Yeah, it's whippets.
3: Or computer dust or whatever.
6: This is not rock bottom. Come on.
7: I mean, I don't know. Doing whippets in the back of an Uber is pretty low.
3: This isn't whippets. This is like the computer duster. And do you ever remember that episode of Intervention with a chick that was addicted to computer duster huffing?
6: Yeah. Oh, yeah.
7: She was rock bottom.
3: That was the craziest episode out of all of the addicted people that I've ever seen. When the cops showed up and said, stop that, she also did not stop that. They had to, like, physically rip it out of her hands and take her off.
6: Maybe she just really likes clean keyboards, you know? I will tell you, there's nothing worse than when you get a dusty-ass keyboard, you start typing, the dust starts flying up, you get that little film on your fingertips. I hate it.
3: So this is an odd story. A 75-year-old Gainesville man was arrested after police say that he pepper-sprayed multiple people, including a family with young children, inside of a pet store. The incident happened at a pet supermarket, and I guess, according to the cops, this guy approached a family with two children and asked if they wanted to pet his dog, and they ignored him. And then he allegedly started making inappropriate comments and asking the mom to pet him instead.
6: Oh.
3: And that's when the children's father confronted him. And after an argument, the 75-year-old man decided, I'm going to start pepper spraying everybody.

0: take the pepper spray pretty well. Just like put them in the Marines early, but you guys are like, no, that's death to your whole family tree.
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2: Crash cleanup continues. I-40 westbound to the I-25 northbound ramp. That is blocking your right lane. You'll see some slight backups there. Quite a bit of backups northbound I-25. You've got a crash near Montgomery blocking the right lane. You're going to see slowdowns back around Central.
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1: So it all started as a fun, kid-free afternoon where all the parents get together with no kids around. Ended in tears, confusion, and everyone just quietly cleaning up and leaving.
2: I feel so bad about it, too. Why do I feel guilt about this?
1: So let me set the stage here. My friends in my neighborhood do this thing every year where they get all the suburban parents together and they say, hey, leave your kids at home or get babysitters or whatever it is so we can have a kid-free afternoon. And on Saturday, we did just that. World Cup's on. There's a UFC fight on with Conor McGregor. Ends up being a great time. But normally the most dramatic thing that comes out of one of these parties is somebody forgets their sunglasses.
3: Ah, I hate it when that happens.
1: Because, again, it's a bunch of suburban parents just getting together.
3: You get one too many High Noons or White Claws.
1: Well, it does tend to get a little bit out of control because everyone's kid-free, finally. And normally every single party we're at, all we're doing is making sure our kids don't drown.
3: Right.
1: And so, you know, everyone gets together with the idea that, you know, it's happening on Saturday and everyone's going to go a little bit wild and have some fun. But again, suburban.
3: Is this happening at your house?
1: No. So my friends that live down the street from me, they've got a beautiful backyard with this great pool and everything else. And so we do it over there every year. And my wife and I arrive at the party and she goes, you need to invite Audrey. And I go, well, I don't even know if Audrey is available, but let me go ahead and just FaceTime her from the pool and see if she is. And I FaceTime her. And she is sitting on her couch.
3: As she does.
2: I was just couch rotting. And I was excited to get the phone call. Hey, come over.
1: Because the party had just gotten started. And, you know, there's still plenty of the World Cup and UFC action, all that stuff to be had. And so
3: you didn't think to FaceTime Bossy Rossi or myself?
1: That I thought the odds of either of you coming would have been next to none.
3: Bossy and I would have been there. We were talking. You're like, I wonder what Dave and Audrey are doing this weekend.
1: Oh, yeah, would you have been? Okay.
4: Yeah, we were talking about it. We're like, you know, it'd be great if we had a pool party to go to, but we don't.
1: Well, so I called Audrey because normally she's down for a good time.
3: Right.
1: She was. So she came over to the party and everyone's drinking and then inevitably somebody busts out a bottle of Fireball. I don't even know where that came from. And so everyone starts getting a little bit loopy, right? But, again, controlled loopy. Like, everyone's having some shots and swimming and
3: walking home or Ubering. Nothing crazy.
1: Everything's basically in the neighborhood and relatively safe. But then something happened that shocked not just me, but everyone involved. And that's when the tears come in. And the tears were from Audrey.
2: So, I'm actually right now, like, I hadn't really thought about it because I needed to, like, literally black it out of my brain because I was so in shock. So, I'm actually kind of having a little bit of a visceral reaction right now. Mahoney, one of the wives grabbed my face and tried to make out with me.
3: Whoa.
1: Not tried.
2: No,
1: stuck her tongue down your throat.
3: Like, just unprompted,
2: yes. Yes.
1: So, this is towards the end of the party, and I'm standing, like, right there, and I don't really know what's going on because she's wearing a hat. And so, like, I see her, like, lean over, but I think she's just giving Audrey, like, a hug goodbye. But I see Audrey kind of, like, recoiling, and I'm like, what's happening?
2: And I just moved, Mahoney, to a seat because I was in so much shock. And I kind of like am looking around like, did that really happen? And I quietly ask, you know, the guy whose house it is. And I was like, did you see that just happen? Like, I'm trying to make it make sense in my head. Like, what in the world just happened?
3: Why did this just happen?
2: Yes. Like I'm actually like shaking thinking about
3: it. Were you talking with this woman a lot during this
2: Not
3: evening?
2: Really, actually, no. I mean, like, she was in the pool. We were all in the pool, and she was in the vicinity.
3: Uh-huh.
2: And then she did. I got, like, grabbed my face and stuck her tongue down throat.
3: Yeah.
2: I push her away.
3: That's a normal reaction.
2: And then somebody, one of the other wives, came over and was like, I just saw that happen. Are you okay? And she was like, that was really aggressive. And then I'm, like, sitting there, and I'm like, thank you, because I'm in shock. I feel bad because, like, now I'm like, well, did I do something? Like, did I, like, make her feel, like, comfortable enough to do that? Like, I'm doing
3: you
2: all the things
3: out,
2: that you do.
3: You don't put out swinger vibes, Audrey. Well, I've known you for 7-8 years.
2: I asked if she was a swinger, and somebody just said, she's married and she's bi.
3: Was her husband there too?
1: No, her husband was out of town, so he wasn't there.
3: So Audrey's the only other single woman there.
2: Well, single lady there. I'm married, but only other person.
1: I don't even know if I told you this yet. She made a comment when we were all like hanging out in the pool about how pretty you are, and I didn't think anything of it because a lot of people say that. Like, you're a very pretty person. I didn't know that she was like, hey, your co-host is hot and I'm about to tongue her.
2: Well, I didn't think that. Well, because, you know, I've made a little bit of a change. I've changed my hair. So there was a lot of compliments from the wives there, and right. they were being very nice. Because the last time they saw me, you know, I've changed my hair from blonde to red, and they were very complimentary. And, you know, just being girls, girls, like yeah. being very nice. Because I'm coming into an environment where they all already know each other for years, and I'm kind of like the new person to the pool.
1: Right.
2: You know, so... I'm actually trembling thinking about this. So Mahoney, I know that you're like a writer for me. So right. like, truly shocking. Can I read you the apology that she sent me?
3: If you are comfortable with that.
2: So she DM'd me.
3: Okay.
2: Said, hey Audrey, I wanted to apologize for last night. When I woke up, I wasn't even sure if what had actually even happened. But I've been feeling awful about trying to kiss you, and I definitely was too drunk, and I'm so sorry if I made you feel uncomfortable in any way. I never want to make anyone feel that way, and I sincerely apologize. And I'm only reaching out because if we ever happen to be around each other again, I didn't want to leave this unaddressed. For what it's worth, I'm very happily married, but I know that it doesn't change what happened, and I'm truly sorry, and I hope you're doing okay today.
1: So, again, I was standing right there next to this, but I didn't see it because of the way her head was turned. Right. So I'm trying to process all of this, and then I look around and she's just gone, and all of the other parents, like, because again, like, we all live in the same neighborhood or like pretty close friends, our kids all hang out, all of that stuff, and it was like the music just stopped.
2: And seriously,
3: somebody let out a big fart.
1: All of the parents, like, just quietly, like, start picking up like empty High Noon cans and throwing them away.
2: Well, I feel horrible because, like, this is the way I feel about it. Like, why and why me? And also, now I'm the person who's new to this scenario, and everyone's going to continue to be friends, and I'm the new person who, like, ruined the party because some chick wanted to make out with me who's married. But that's how I feel how I felt, because, like, what?
3: You
2: why?
3: Want people to like you. You don't like your. You want to have a good time. You want everybody to have a good time. That's just why you're fun to be around. But that's legitimately crossing
1: a crazy line. This is a neighborhood party. This is not the sort of thing.
3: You know
1: where
3: Dave and his wife. You know them. You don't really know. You've maybe met these other people a couple other times.
2: I had never met this woman until this day.
3: But I'm saying, like, you don't really know these people. She's there in front of all of her neighbors doing this.
1: Yeah.
3: That is crazy work in my eyes to begin with.
4: I have a question. Were there cameras rolling?
2: You know what's nuts is that, you know, I don't even know if I would have wanted it. And I don't know how mean I should be, but I feel mean. It wasn't even like she was one of the hot ones there, man.
0: This is Dave and Mahoney.
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11: Traffic right now, we continue to deal with that crash. Northbound I-25 at Montgomery. A lot of backups with that. You've also got crash cleanup continuing. I-40 westbound to the northbound I-25 ramp. That is blocking your right lane. You'll see some minor slowdowns as you make your way through there.
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0: It's Dave and Mahoney.
1: They found the individual and they asked if he had anything illegal on him, and he said maybe. 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One gram of meth,
19: okay.
1: 3 grams of heroin,
19: yeah.
1: And 11 pills of hydrochloride.
2: Is that the thing that we were like saying was going to cure your COVID?
19: No, that's a...
1: Oh, that's...
2: What was that?
1: I think that was just bleach.
0: The Dave and Mahoney Show. 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
2: She's the tiniest celebrity hippo that we have.
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2: That's really cute. 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
19: Oh, it's like her freshman year of college. You get it, Fiona.
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2: So taking a little bit of time off, and we get back in the studio, and already we're being assaulted with calls like this.
3: We were celebrating this good nation's 250th birthday.
2: As we do, by taking off.
3: 250 hours.
2: That's right.
4: I was going to say, you guys take way too much time off. I feel like I'm listening to a repeat, and I don't like that. You guys need to show up to work, man, just like the rest of us every day until at least Thursday, Friday, and then take the last day off of the week. Not right then and there. Come on, guys. Get it together. I love you guys. Come on. You guys get real lazy.
5: Message deleted.
6: Shut up.
2: So we get back in the studio, and I see that message is waiting for us. And then I see the little producer's executive director's note that Bossy Rossi has included that you agree with this caller?
7: I do agree, Dave. On behalf of the company, I think you've taken a lot of time off. I'm here to work. I'm here to make this show better, and I can't do that when you guys are taking a week off every month.
6: Also, taking a month off.
2: You can still work.
3: I can take a month off every week.
7: I did work.
2: Easy. Well, then, what's the problem? You're working?
7: The problem is you're not working.
3: I will say, boss.
2: Incorrect. Apparently, we're working very efficiently.
6: But you know what?
2: I'm taking a page out of Mahoney's book.
6: You just got to rest to be funny, you know?
2: Is that
6: sometimes
2: what it is?
6: You just have to take some mental, you know, smooth out those wrinkles sometimes because it's more dumb.
7: I get it. Audrey's so creative, she needs time to rest.
6: I do. Yeah. I do. I am very creative, sir.
3: And I'm with you, Bossy Rossi. You know what? I wouldn't have taken off these days, but I have to. When Dave is off, I have to take off. He drags it down.
7: Yeah, so absolutely.
3: I would be here.
2: That's true. You liar.
3: 100% true.
2: Absolutely.
3: It's in the contract. Look it up.
6: When we first started, though,
2: you never even read our contract.
3: ChatGPT did.
0: Dave and Mahoney.
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11: Traffic right now, we continue to deal with that crash northbound I-25 at Montgomery. A lot of backups with that. You've also got crash cleanup continuing. I-40 westbound to the northbound I-25 ramp. That is blocking your right lane. You'll see some minor slowdowns as you make your way through there.
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0: Columbia, KTBL AM, Los Ranchos de Albuquerque. 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And yes, our erratic behavior does go against everything in the Cumulus Media Handbook. 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
1: So, Mahoney, you regularly talk about which animals that you could beat up in a fight, and right. You seem to have a fairly high level of confidence that you could beat up...
2: All birds.
1: All birds?
2: All birds.
1: Okay.
2: Land, sea, and air.
1: Okay. Near. I think you're wrong on that. I think that an ostrich would absolutely...
2: Nah, man, I'd bite the hell out of his neck.
1: Yeah.
2: Punch him in the genitals.
1: But let me ask you this, because let's reverse engineer this. If you could weaponize any animal, what would it be and why?
2: They're kind of like armadillos, but they're spiky.
1: Like a hedgehog?
2: It's got some weird name. Let me look it up real quick.
1: A porcupine would be pretty good. Like,
3: is that the word you're looking for, sir?
1: Because porcupines can, like, shoot their little spurs out. Can you imagine, like, holding that thing like a Gatling gun? Just launching. Yeah, I mean, that would be pretty cool. This is not a porcupine or a hedgehog or an armadillo or whatever weird animal that Mahoney is trying to look up.
2: Pangolin. Right. It's a pangolin. Is what they're called.
3: Those are actually eaten in stews. Ew. And they are basically the golden animal of the heisting. Yeah, they heist those animals. I don't know why. They don't look tasty.
2: They got a longer tail, and I feel like you could whip it around, you know, kind of like
1: a mace.
2: Yeah.
4: They're very sweet.
1: So this story comes to us from Scotland. A man was charged after police say that he allegedly grabbed two seagulls and started beating somebody's ass with one of the seagulls.
2: I mean, that's not a bad move, you know? I mean, everybody hates seagulls, and they're just white pigeons. I don't have a problem with this.
1: I'm just curious, like, how this escalated, though, because, like, this was not on some boardwalk somewhere. This is just, like, in the middle of the street, and this guy grabbed two seagulls and started beating
2: them. Did he have two, like, pocket seagulls that he pulled out like a magician?
1: No, these poor little seagulls just strolling around looking for a little snack.
2: Really long sleeves, and all of a sudden, poof, poof.
1: It just drops it out.
2: Beating your ass like the seagull?
1: Yeah. I'm not really that mad at it. I mean, can you? I'm sure it would hurt to some degree to get hit with a seagull, but, I mean, really that much worse than, I don't know, like a pillow?
2: I mean, a seagull probably weighs, like, what, a pound? So, you know, probably it has some weight to it. Plus, they've got the beak and the, you know, some other sharp parts.
1: Yeah, but you'd have to be holding them by the beak part, right?
2: No, I'd be holding them by the feet.
1: You got them by the feet?
2: Feet. That's how I would weaponize a seagull. You know, and the seagull's probably smoking a cigarette or something else that it picked up from the trash. Like, it just feels like, as a weaponized bird, seagull... Solid move.
1: And again, you know this is Scotland because the police didn't actually arrest the guy at the scene because they say they wanted to get some further information before charging him. You're like,
2: I got some questions if I'm the police there, if I'm Scotland Yard.
1: I think that maybe I would just take him in and try to suss that out instead of being like, we're not sure yet, you know.
2: Well, maybe he's smuggling something else too. You got to be careful.
0: This is Dave and Mahoney.
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5: Dave and Mahoney.
6: So we all know that flying is ghetto and that the airlines treat everyone like crap all of the time. And that's one of the reasons why you see all sorts of people acting out at the airport. Well, now it's gone a step further. A federal judge has allowed a lawsuit to move forward against United Airlines because they were charging passengers extra for window seats. And you're like, okay, that's kind of lame to charge for a window seat to begin with. But the problem was is that the seats didn't always have a window. Sometimes they're on that weird row.
7: The bulkhead, yeah. It's just there, and you just, it's like 4 inches in.
6: Yeah.
7: Yeah, so you have even less space. Yeah, man, that one should not be the same as something with an actual window. You can call that a seat, but you can't call that a window seat.
6: United argued that a window seat only meant a seat next to the aircraft wall, not a guaranteed view of the outside.
7: Call it a wall seat, then.
6: Yeah, it's a wall seat, yeah. So they're being sued right now, and the federal judge has said, go ahead, push through.
7: If I am on that jury, guilty.
6: Yes.
8: But I feel like all airlines are guilty. Like, it doesn't matter what jury I'm on. If it's against people versus the airline, I'm going against the airline every time.
6: So there is a new proposal in place for the international airport that is in San Francisco. And the idea is that because there's been so many people that have complained about the process of flying, that they're actually proposing opening a whole new luxury terminal. So, you know, going into like one of the private lounges.
8: So we can classes.
6: Yes.
8: The flying.
6: Yes. So you can buy your way into this whole private terminal now so you don't have to interact with the peasants at all.
8: We're losing the plot here. That's not the thing that's what we're wanting you to put money and invest in.
6: How about
8: you invest in more pilots and invest in making it to where there's more people to work?
6: Just make the airports nicer to begin with. Make the
8: planes nicer.
6: Yes, all of it. All this does is make it more expensive for us. So if you want a premium experience now, it's not good enough to just go pay to get access to a lounge or whatever, or have some membership or some credit card that gets you in. Now you're going to have to pay even more to go to a whole different private terminal so that way you can avoid the stench of the commoners.
7: Yeah, this feels like can we just stop making people make the airline experience worse? Like if you're behaving badly in an airport, and if you're behaving badly on a plane, it's a luxury to be able to travel.
8: And also,
7: ban those people from the airports and the planes. That solves some of the problems too.
8: Yes, and it doesn't matter if you've got money or not.
7: Right.
8: Like whether or not you have money doesn't mean that you're going to behave better.
7: Right. It does not. Usually the worst, because they think they can buy their way out of it.
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1: These are some of the biggest rock songs ever released. You are trying to figure out what they are with 30 seconds on the clock for each one of them. Mahoney and Audrey are available as Lifeline should you need them. And Nikki is joining us today. 28,000 views on the first one here. Good luck.

0: That's 30 seconds right there. Just an instrumental. Can you figure it out, Nikki? What do you got?
1: I have nothing. Oh, my
2: Me
1: God.
2: Either,
0: I thought
2: dude.
0: You were born ready, Nikki. I thought
1: oh
0: you were
1: God,
0: born
1: I
0: ready.
2: I mean, I don't know it. I mean,
3: I could probably.
2: You do?
3: Yeah.
0: What do you got?
1: Yes.
3: I mean, the very, very beginning of it.
2: That's because you sent these in, didn't you?
3: No.
2: Mm-hmm.
3: I believe that is Sweet Emotion from Aerosmith.
1: I just said that. Yes, I thought it was. Yeah. I said Sweet Emotion from Aerosmith.
0: It's the beginning.
1: Okay.
0: Right there.
3: She did say it, so that doesn't count as
2: no,
3: a lifeline?
2: No, that doesn't count as a lifeline. No, she said
0: did
2: it.
0: Did anyone hear it?
3: I didn't hear it.
0: You heard it?
2: Yeah.
0: Okay, all right, Here we go, number two.
3: Technically, you got some help there.
0: 81,000 views on the second one here. Here we go.

0: What do you got?
1: Should I stay or should I go by the clock?
0: That's right. Nice. I'll give you an extra third of a point for singing. All right. The next one, you got two full points. So lifelines are gone now. You don't need your lifelines. You can't win on one. But we do have two more if necessary, or you can just win it right here. But this one may be tough, and it's an accordion cover. Let's see if you can do it.

0: All right, I'm looking over at you. You have kind of a disgusted look on your face. Can I ask you, like, if you're an accordion player, does that get you laid? Because clearly there's a lot of skill there.
1: I follow accordion players on Instagram.
0: Yeah, but they're just, they're chicks.
1: No, no, they're good.
0: Oh, hot. They're good, hot dudes.
1: No.
0: What?
1: Hot accordion chicks.
0: Oh, yeah, but you just sleep with them because they're chicks.
1: Well, I mean, I know a couple of hot accordion dudes.
0: Can I get Audrey's answer?
1: I mean, I would bang.
0: Well, yeah, for sure. But Audrey, does it help if a guy says he's an accordion player?
2: Do we have a lot of accordion playing listeners?
0: I doubt it.
2: Then there, yes, we're big fans of accordion dudes.
1: I mean, but what those hands do, the dexterity of fingers.
0: Yeah, I guess maybe when you're watching it in practice. Yeah. All right, Nikki, for the win, do you know it?
3: Hotel California by the Eagles.
0: There you go. Done.
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5: Okay, so we've all heard about the looks maxing thing. We all know how dangerous that can be, and every single one of the influencers that at least I'm aware of that's into the looks maxing is a giant douche. I mean, it's just like, what are you doing? Like, you can be just a good-looking person, but if your whole thing is having to remind people how good-looking you are, well, you're kind of a douche.
6: You're not good-looking. You're just in shape. You're just not fat.
7: Yeah. We used to call that, like, your metro.
5: Right.
7: Like, and now we just always have to have something that's maxing. It's annoying. It's just what metrosexualness is.
6: Well, but
7: have a new annoying name for it.
6: I think there's a difference between looks maxing and metrosexuality, because I think metrosexuality was you didn't have to be like buff. You just had to be in shape
5: and take care of yourself
6: and dress well. Yeah. Whereas I feel like looks maxing, these guys aren't dressing that well.
5: Yeah,
6: you know, I think they've lost the style component to this whole thing.
5: Well, we're moving to the next level now, guys, because it's not just looks maxing anymore. Guys on the internet are now encouraging, and there's a whole bunch of people that apparently are doing this. It's called ball maxing.
6: I've heard about ball maxing.
7: And so annoyed. What are we talking about?
6: Yeah, man. Like, why are we maximizing our balls? I want maxing, man. we're gonna maximize that.
7: Also, people just aren't doing this. This is just weird, annoying. This is just weird, annoying people online to make you feel like they are, because they want to start a trend. Like, what is ball maxing?
5: They're injecting fluids such as saline into the scrotum to make it appear larger. Guys, let me just stop you right there. So, As just the design of man, the scrotum is
6: the worst design part of the human anatomy in general. Man, woman,
5: all out there, yes.
6: It's worse. It's the worst.
5: It's also irretrievable as far as like it being a good looking thing. Like, there's nothing that we can do to make a girl ever go, "Woo, those look good."
7: That can't be for women.
5: You think it's for other guys?
7: I certainly.
6: But
7: think
6: even as a man, I know men who are into other men. Like, I don't think I've ever heard a man turn down another man because of his nuts,
5: or be into that person because of their nuts.
6: Right.
5: Yeah.
6: This feels like, you know, who are we doing this for? But Dave, again, the saline is nothing new. I mean, I remember seeing videos 25 years ago online of dudes injecting castor oil into their boys and their the twig to try to make it bigger, and it ends up terrible. So
5: they're saying, like, with this, right, serious infections and abscesses and reduced blood flow that can cause, you know, the knots will be able to work properly, tissue death, sepsis in severe cases. But when, you know, you mentioned earlier that, you know, the ball maxing thing, not for you, but the other part, perhaps. Did you know that, like, this has been going on since the dawn of time?
6: Yep.
5: I mean, obviously, the internet is still doing this, but, you know, back in the day, and, you know, we're talking about, you know, thousands of years ago, maybe there was dudes in different cultures that would intentionally have, like, insects sting their junk so it got bigger, because guys have always been obsessed with that being better, and yet somehow it just never is.
6: But then we also hear, like, the Greeks and the Romans, you know, like, just a couple thousand years ago, you know, they were like, no, a small manhood was a sign of nobility, and being fat was,
5: Yes.
6: And you're like, no, it wasn't. That's just what I'm telling myself.
5: We need to bring that propaganda back. Fat, pale, tiny wiener. Yes, I am noble, of noble descent. Royalty.
6: That's why they were banging their cousins, because that's the only people who would.
8: Well, it's about time.
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94.5 The Pit. I'm Rick Havoc. 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

0: 94.5, The Pit. So I've got this little punk 12-year-old in my neighborhood who's discovered Ding Dong Ditch. And he hits my house regularly now because I'm one of the few people that doesn't have a Ring doorbell on my street. I didn't mind it the first couple times, but after about five times, I've had it. And then three more times yesterday. And the last time, this kid, who I already know who it is because I saw him racing down the block after I ran outside one of the times. He had like a little cohort with him. And besides ringing my bell, kicked the hell out of the front door, like really kicked it hard. I ran outside and they took off on a couple of scooters. Now, I think I know one of the couple of houses where the kid probably lives. Here's the thing, man. I don't want to go to his parents. That can just start a whole neighborhood battle. Who knows what his parents are like? What if they just turn like aggressive towards me? I don't want to start a big feud just because of some prank, but it's getting old, and this kid needs the fear of God put in him. Because honestly, dude, some people these days will shoot people just for knocking on their door or turning around in their driveway. So I feel like, you know, I don't want to deal with the parents, but I really want to scare this kid good. I'm ready to, like, be the psycho neighbor that all the kids are afraid of.
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24: 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You, rhinoceros. Me, stag. You were the strangest and most compelling person I've ever met.
23: The flying beetles?
24: Yeah.
1: June bugs?
23: No. Like big beetles, depending on where you're at in the country. There are some big-ass beetles that fly that
24: just
23: look like
24: June bugs. That's right.
23: No.
1: Or are you talking about Katie Dids? We should be called Katie Don'ts, because don't come in my face.
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0: 94.5, The Pit. Did you hear about this? A Ryanair passenger got sucked out of a shattered plane window up to his shoulders during a flight on Friday. Like, there was a crack or something in the window. It blew open, and, like, this guy got sucked out. But, like, nearby passengers grabbed him and held him down. So half his body is hanging outside of the plane. The plane ended up landing safely. No word if he saw a man on the wing of the plane or not.
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0: 94.5, The Pit, Albuquerque's new choice for rock. All this week, giving you a chance to go to the Aftershock Festival. 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
10: You know, it's funny, when I think back to what the typical American dinner looked like when you and I were kids, there's usually some kind of meat featured at the center of the plate. Vegetables are there, but often thought of as a side dish. More and more, though, we are coming to realize that a plant-based diet, with little or no meat even, is going to be a healthier way to eat for just about everyone. New study out of the University of Hawaii Cancer Center found that eating a high-quality plant-rich diet that includes whole grains, vegetables, and fruits may prevent cognitive impairment even when people start that diet in their late 50s and 60s. Yeah, it's important to make sure you're getting enough protein, fats, complex carbohydrates. Just because you cut out or even cut back on meat, though, is not a license to eat whatever you want. Focus on eating whole, real foods. I'm Dr. Sanjay Gupta, helping you live a better life.
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16: How do you even explain common sense to somebody that doesn't have common sense? 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

0: 94.5, The Pit. That's the latest from A Perfect Circle, Starless. Today is National Embrace Your Geekness Day. You know, it's funny. People will say now, like, oh, I'm such a geek. And, like, it doesn't mean anything anymore because geekiness has been popular for, like, 20 years now. If you're, like, a fan of Star Wars or Lord of the Rings, you're right in the middle of the most popular things in pop culture for the most part. People have said you couldn't remake the movie Revenge of the Nerds. It's not because it'd be offensive. It's because that whole paradigm with nerds doesn't exist anymore. I mean, like, if that movie tried to happen today, the football players would get in trouble for bullying, and they'd get roasted on social media and probably kicked off the team. And back then, the geeks supposedly couldn't even get a girl. Now the geeks run the world. They're getting all the girls.
1: If you've dodged the tumbleweed, accreditor, and the red light runner, you're in Albuquerque. And

0: 94.5, The Pit, Beartooth. I realized at the end of the day yesterday that I hadn't even once brought up the Conor McGregor fight from Saturday night, mostly because it obviously wasn't very memorable. Everybody has got to be pissed at Conor McGregor, man. 5 years, the big hype. It doesn't even last a minute. He somehow has a mysterious leg injury. Maybe it's his knee or whatever. So unlike other sports, you know, fighting is the one sport that occasionally you can pay big money for an event and then it's over in like 10 seconds. And this is one of them. But the worst part was that 92% of the people that bet on the fight bet on Conor McGregor to win. 92%. So imagine not getting to watch the fight and he lost you a bunch of money. Oh, but I'm sure he's not that upset because Conor McGregor made $15 million.
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13: This guy... maybe the greatest ukulele player on the planet. 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

94.5 The Pit. I'm Rick Havoc. Coming up in a couple of songs, what percentage of guys do you think believe they could score a World Cup penalty kick goal against a pro goalie?

0: 94.5, The Pit. So, like a lot of people, I jumped on the World Cup bandwagon. I enjoy this poll. People were asked, do you think you could score a penalty kick goal against a World Cup goalie? 46% of people say yes, they think they could do it. And the article I'm reading is making fun of anyone who thinks it. Listen, I'll just go ahead and say right now, yes, I believe I could score. Not that I would, but it's possible. The goalie has to guess and make a jump one way or the other. So if you could kick a ball fairly hard into the net and not miss to one side or the other, you could score a penalty kick goal. I couldn't hit a major league pitcher. I couldn't catch a NFL pass or do almost anything else, but I'm pretty sure that I have a shot at least at making the goal.
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15: I have no problem with fun dogs doing their thing, and they're like, oh, he's friendly, and then immediately starts nipping at us. 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
12: Well,
18: Cannes.
12: Anyways, it was
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0: 94.5 The Pit. That's Break Me Down. New stuff from Tim Montana. We are Albuquerque's new choice for rock. This is just sad. The last American polio survivor in an iron lung died after the machine started to break down and they couldn't find anyone to repair it. She was 78 years old. Yeah, I guess the iron lung technology is so far gone now that there's nobody left. But honestly, you know, to save someone's life, dude, find the guy in the neighborhood who tinkers with things. Find the local mechanic. I bet somebody who's good at fixing things could have at least figured out something on this one.
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12: A better life with Dr. Sanjay Gupta.
13: When we talk about how much exercise someone should get, current guidelines call for about 150 minutes of moderate intensity exercise or 75 minutes of vigorous intensity exercise every week. New study out of the UK makes a strong case for vigorous exercise if and when you can do it. Now, researchers determined that even little bursts of vigorous exercise can significantly reduce someone's risk of 8 different diseases: dementia, type 2 diabetes, fatty liver disease, chronic respiratory disease, chronic kidney disease, immune-mediated inflammatory diseases, major cardiovascular events, and atrial fibrillation. We're not talking about complicated training programs here. Just work with what you can into your everyday life. If you are breathless and unable to speak in complete sentences, then you've hit the mark. I'm Dr. Sanjay Gupta, helping you live a better life.
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94.5 The Pit. I'm Rick Havoc. Do you ever get like a temporary amnesia? Like you look up and for like 3 or 4 seconds, you don't know what's going on, who you are, or what's happening around you. Just me, huh?

0: 94.5, The Pit, Five Finger Death Punch. I think with the weather continuing to be hot, we should all take a moment and acknowledge Willis Carrier, the inventor of air conditioning. I don't know why everyone doesn't know his name. We know Alexander Graham Bell invented the phone. I know that Marconi invented the radio because I'm in radio. I even know who invented the cotton gin. It was Eli Whitney. Why I know that, I don't know. I don't even know what a cotton gin does anymore. But Willis Carrier invented the air conditioning system in 1902. And to me, he's one of the people that changed the world forever for the better. Here's to you, Mr. Carrier.
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14: A better life with Dr. Sanjay Gupta.
15: As someone who's been married nearly 25 years, I'll tell you, there's a lot of great things about having a spouse. And according to a new study out of the University of Miami Health System, marriage might even be linked to a lower risk of cancer. Why? Well, the researchers said people who are married are less likely to engage in risky behavior. They're more likely to get a nudge to go to regular preventive medicine appointments and screenings. And they have a partner to share the load of family obligations, household chores, and finances. No one is saying you should get married in the pursuit of better health. But if you are single, how can you build a strong support system to maybe get some of these same benefits? Do your own research, find out what's important, and then hold members of your squad accountable and let them hold you accountable as well. That can provide a lot of support. I'm Dr. Sanjay Gupta, helping you live a better life.
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16: You know my favorite new thing to do is, like, sometimes people will come into the DMs or whatever. 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
2: On Instagram?
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3: Oh, God. Oh, boy. Does it show unread?
2: No. Audrey thinks it
3: should. 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

0: 94.5, The Pit, Avatar, Crying Fire. I'm getting out of here because DC is coming in next. He's got another shot for you to go off to the Aftershock Festival on a four-day trip, VIP style and more. 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

Albuquerque, New Mexico. What is up? It's Tuesday, July 14th, 2026. We're just a few minutes after 2 o'clock. World Cup semifinals going down right now with France and Spain. It's Bastille Day in France, so happy Bastille Day to you. And if you don't know what Bastille Day is, I will let you know when I get back. Right now, I've got Falling in Reverse on 94.5 The Pit.

0: 94.5 The Pit. That's Autumn Kings. I'm DC. And today, July 14th, is Bastille Day in France. French National Day, as it's known over there. It's commemorating the 1789 storming of the Bastille. The day is celebrated across the country and globally with military parades, communal feasts, and fireworks. Of course, right now, if your team's in the semifinal of World Cup, the booze is probably flowing as well. So I'm sure they are going wild right now across France. Be good, Frenchies. The game's not quite over. We've got to take a quick break. When we get back, it's an old one from Radiohead and a classic from Three Doors Down. Don't go anywhere. It's 94.5 The Pit.
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17: You know, it's funny, when I think back to what the typical American dinner looked like when you and I were kids, there's usually some kind of meat featured at the center of the plate. Vegetables are there, but often thought of as a side dish. More and more, though, we are coming to realize that a plant-based diet, with little or no meat even, is going to be a healthier way to eat for just about everyone. New study out of the University of Hawaii Cancer Center found that eating a high-quality plant-rich diet that includes whole grains, vegetables, and fruits may prevent cognitive impairment even when people start that diet in their late 50s and 60s. Yeah, it's important to make sure you're getting enough protein, fats, complex carbohydrates. Just because you cut out or even cut back on meat, though, is not a license to eat whatever you want. Focus on eating whole, real foods. I'm Dr. Sanjay Gupta, helping you live a better life.
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0: by Pit Crew. It is time. It's your first chance this afternoon to get registered for the Aftershock VIP Flyaway. As you know, Aftershock is taking over Sacramento, California this October with the West Coast's biggest rock, punk, and metal festival, featuring legends, and true legends, I do mean that, Tool, Queens of the Stone Age, Sublime, Limp Bizkit, so many more. 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

0: I'm Jeff Cimbietta with your Sports Animal Short, brought to you by Sandia Resort and Casino. Major League Baseball's All-Star Game is today in Philadelphia. Last night was the Home Run Derby, and a couple of hometown guys got the Philly crowd riled up. Kyle Schwarber, the Philly, was in the final. He hit 11 home runs on his 15 swings, and as the Philly fans booed St. Louis's Jordan Walker, the young man calmly stepped up and hit the last six balls out of the park while the whole place was booing. Jordan Walker wins the Home Run Derby. Louisville basketball will play home-and-home against Wichita State. That has been inked. Next year, or this coming season, the Lobos will go to Kansas on November 21st, and the Shockers will return the home game the following season. And back into World Cup today, semifinal, France and Spain. That game is this afternoon. Want more? We're talking sports. 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
10: Nobody new is coming into the circle of friends.
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18: A Better Life with Dr. Sanjay Gupta.
19: When you need your body to perform, but some of your muscles are having trouble, other muscles can sometimes help compensate. This is a great thing short term, but long term it can lead to serious and even chronic aches and pains. So if you've got nagging stiffness or irritation somewhere, don't push through it. Try to figure out why it's happening and how you can correct it. Strength and conditioning specialist Dana Santa says, performing exercises at a deliberate tempo makes it easier to notice when the wrong muscles are taking over, and also gives the intended muscles a chance to engage before that compensation kicks in. Dana suggests that starting with primary movement patterns such as squatting, hinging, pushing, pulling, rotating, and core can help make compensation easiest to identify and to address. I'm Dr. Sanjay Gupta, helping you live a better life.
20: .5, the bit, because silence is awkward. And Katy Perry is worse.
21: It's called taste. Get some.

For many of us, Jeremy was the first time we were introduced to the band Pearl Jam. That's off their first album, 10. I'm DC. We're just after 3 o'clock. So today is National Mac and Cheese Day. And as we all know, mac and cheese is very serious business. So we're going to be breaking down a little mac. If you have any recommendations for good restaurants out there for a hot plate of mac and cheese, let me know. DC the Dude Live. But I'm going to give you the secret dude recipe perfected for my 7-year-old. You don't want to miss that. Right now, I've got 3 Days Grace on 94.5 The Pit.

0: Link 182 on the pit. It's DC. And I got to tell you, I'm a little bit of a minimalist when it comes to the mac and cheese, especially when we're talking about making it. I am not ashamed to admit that I will go for the old school Kraft mac and cheese, boiled up for 8 minutes. You got your powder there. It's all good if you know how to do it right. And I'm going to tell you how to do it right because I have a 7-year-old. And if I don't do it right, he lets me know every single time. So here it is. You got to melt your butter in the pan first. You mix that with the milk. Then you slowly pour in the cheese on top of that. Get it all stirred together very nicely. Finally, put in the noodles. Mix it well. You're ready to go. Now you can add a little salt. That doesn't hurt, but here's the secret ingredient. If you really want to mix it up a little bit without going too crazy, put a scoop of cream cheese in there or sour cream. Cream cheese if you want to sweeten it up, sour cream if you want to give it a little kick. But I am telling you, it makes all the difference. So you tell me now, how are you doing your Mac? Or even better, do you have a recommendation on a good place in town? Let me know. DC the Dude live on your socials. Coming up, I've got Nirvana, so don't go anywhere. It's 94.5 The Pit.
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16: Rain showers has traffic moving at slower pace on I-40 and Zusak's. Traffic is clear from new accidents through the metro. I-25 southbound looking busier moving through that construction area with congestion at Montaño and Comanche.
18: See an accident? Call the Traffic Tracker hotline at 505-767-9167. I'm Michael Carlisle from the 96.3 News Radio KKOB Traffic Center.
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0: The Who featuring nothing more is Johnny Hawkins on the Pit. I'm DC. I don't know if I told you this or not, but I got new glasses the other day, and I'm having a hard time adjusting, to be honest. They're not really all that different from my old ones, but my face looks totally different. It's like a different person. So there you have it. New glasses. Very exciting stuff. I actually started wearing contacts a lot more as well, which is funny because I swear people in my office do not even recognize me. I'm waiting for someone to actually ask my name and introduce themselves. It'll be great when that happens. I will definitely tell you when it does because I know it will. Coming up, I've got Rock Radio's best news update with our favorite Natasha Leyba. Don't go anywhere. It's DC on the Pit.
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0: Delays on I-25 for drivers headed southbound approaching Montaña Road from a crash blocking couple lanes of traffic. Slowdown start at Osuna. Also on Central Avenue and Unser Boulevard, we've got a crash at that intersection. Slowdowns are affecting all directions of traffic. 98th Street is a closed south or northbound option.
1: See an accident? Call the Traffic Tracker hotline at 505-767-9167. 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

0: From the KKOB newsroom, I'm Natasha Lipa. A lawsuit has been filed against the city of Albuquerque over the demolition of the historic Bliss building. Owners are claiming they were denied due process. Today, the New Mexico Railrunner is celebrating 20 years of service. They are giving away commemorative pins to the first 1,000 riders. And a New Mexico nonprofit is restoring streams with the help of beavers, whose dams can improve water quality and reduce wildfire and flood risk, and help restore water during ongoing drought conditions in our state. I'm Natasha Leba, 96.3 News Radio KKOB, and this was your Pit News Update.
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0: Perfect. Circles, new one. Starless on the pit. I'm DC, and here we go. Charlie Crockett makes this holier-than-thou statement about not today, Satan, when he kicks Twin Temples off of the lineup for his tour. Here's the deal. Either A, Charlie Crockett signed them up to open without knowing anything about them and found out when people pushed back and just gave in and folded that easily, which is possible. Or B, Charlie Crockett has no control over his own music and someone else booked them. But the reality is, you should have known long before this tour started. And if you don't have enough control over your own music and tour, that's a you problem, bud. You sign them up. You need to let them play. And good on you, Jack White, for giving him a shot, because that is just total garbage. You signed him. Own up to it. Don't give me this holier than thou, not today, Satan. You signed a moron. Good night now, Charlie Crockett. Not one of my dudes, that's for sure. And if you want to vent like I just did, you can. Send me a 45-second clip. Tell me your name, where you're from. Give me your grievance. Don't swear, and I'll put it on the air. I'm not kidding. DC the Dude live on all your socials. Coming up, I've got Stone Temple Pilots and Chevelle, so don't go anywhere. It's 94.5 The Pit.
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4: Traffic recap, southbound I-25 continues slow from an accident approaching Montaño, blocking multiple lanes of traffic. Slow down start at Paseo del Norte. West on Paseo del Norte, that earlier crash near the river has cleared. Leftover backup start at Jefferson Street through Rio Grande Boulevard. And on Academy Road, we've got a crash at its intersection with San Mateo Boulevard, slowing traffic down in all directions.
5: See an accident? Call the Traffic Tracker hotline at 505-767-9167. I'm Michael Carlisle from the 96.3 News Radio KKOB Traffic Center.
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14: A Better Life with Dr. Sanjay Gupta.
18: When we talk about how much exercise someone should get, current guidelines call for about 150 minutes of moderate intensity exercise or 75 minutes of vigorous intensity exercise every week. New study out of the UK makes a strong case for vigorous exercise if and when you can do it. Now, researchers determined that even little bursts of vigorous exercise can significantly reduce someone's risk of 8 different diseases: dementia, type 2 diabetes, fatty liver disease, chronic respiratory disease, chronic kidney disease, immune-mediated inflammatory diseases, major cardiovascular events, and atrial fibrillation. We're not talking about complicated training programs here. Just work with what you can into your everyday life. If you are breathless and unable to speak in complete sentences, then you've hit the mark. I'm Dr. Sanjay Gupta, helping you live a better life.
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0: from ABC News Tech Trends. Waze is adding some new features. For one, the GPS app will now have a special mode for motorcycle riders, which will factor in shortcuts for bikers, as well as calling out hazards like potholes or raised crosswalks. Waze is also announcing some new AI features. According to the company, you'll be able to search for your destination using your voice, with Google's Gemini model responding. Electric vehicle sales are up, according to a new report from Cox Automotive. Car makers moved just under 250,000 EVs between April and June, marking a more than 14% increase over Q1. However, that's still more than 20% below where things were a year ago before the expiration of the federal government's EV tax credit. And the European Union is weighing new restrictions on how kids in Europe use social media. Commission President Ursula von der Leyen receiving a report recommending the EU ban kids under 13 from using the platforms. With Tech Trends, I'm Mike Dubusky, ABC News.
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3: A chance for scattered thunderstorms tonight. Low 60 in Santa Fe, 66 in Albuquerque. Possibility of scattered thunderstorms and rain chances tomorrow. High 82 in Santa Fe, 89 in Albuquerque.
4: Drivers headed west on Paseo del Norte. Right now we've got a crash approaching Rio Grande Boulevard. Slowdown start at Jefferson Street. Southbound I-25, that earlier accident at Montaño has cleared. Leftover congestion starts at Paseo del Norte through that construction area. And on I-40, we're seeing westbound congestion between the rivers starting at around Carlisle Boulevard.
5: See an accident? Call the Traffic Tracker hotline at 505-767-9167. I'm Michael Carlisle from the 96.3 News Radio KKOB Traffic Center.
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6: This doctor, kind of a moron, accidentally sewed up the wrong side of the intestines.
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0: Beartooth on the Pit, it's D.C. Today is the 145th anniversary of the shooting of Billy the Kid right here in New Mexico, or so they say. I was turned on to this whole conspiracy theory involving a guy called Brushy Bill Roberts, who claimed that he was Billy the Kid in 1950, just before he passed away. He even went as far as trying to get a pardon from the governor of New Mexico, but passed away before they could do that. They say at age 71, there was a 93% match to Billy the Kid in his famous tintype. They've also said the scars match the same photo. However, there's been other studies as well. It took 150 photographs, including Brushy, compared them to Billy. They said 40 people actually looked more like Billy the Kid than he did. So believe what you want, but Brushy was trying to take the credit. That's a very interesting play, but that happened right here in New Mexico. Gotta love that. Coming up, I've got Filter, hey man, nice shot on the Pit.
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0: Drivers headed west on Paseo del Norte right now. We've got a crash approaching Rio Grande Boulevard. Slowdown start at Jefferson Street. Southbound I-25, that earlier accident at Montaño has cleared. Leftover congestion starts at Paseo del Norte through that construction area. And on I-40, we're seeing westbound congestion between the rivers starting at around Carlisle Boulevard.
1: 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Call the Traffic Tracker hotline at 505-767-9167. I'm Michael Carlisle from the 96.3 News Radio KKOB Traffic Center.
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15: A Better Life with Dr. Sanjay Gupta.
16: When we talk about how much exercise someone should get, current guidelines call for about 150 minutes of moderate intensity exercise or 75 minutes of vigorous intensity exercise every week. New study out of the UK makes a strong case for vigorous exercise if and when you can do it. Now, researchers determined that even little bursts of vigorous exercise can significantly reduce someone's risk of 8 different diseases: dementia, type 2 diabetes, fatty liver disease, chronic respiratory disease, chronic kidney disease, immune-mediated inflammatory diseases, major cardiovascular events, and atrial fibrillation. We're not talking about complicated training programs here. Just work with what you can into your everyday life. If you are breathless and unable to speak in complete sentences, then you've hit the mark. I'm Dr. Sanjay Gupta, helping you live a better life.
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18: The ravioli.
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17: 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And then, you know, 2 hours later, I was out. 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

0: All right, Pit Crew, it is time. Aftershock Festival is taking over Sacramento, California this October with the West Coast's biggest rock, punk, and metal festival. The lineup is huge. 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

0: A chance for scattered thunderstorms tonight. Low 60 in Santa Fe, 66 in Albuquerque. Possibility of scattered thunderstorms and rain chances tomorrow. High 82 in Santa Fe, 89 in Albuquerque.
1: Reports of a westbound crash on I-40. This is approaching the San Mateo Boulevard exit. Slow down start at Wyoming Boulevard. Southbound I-25 just as slow between Osuna and Montaño. And west on Alameda Boulevard, expect delays between 4th Street and the river.
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